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0: 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Kirk Hammett of Metallica with Gibson TV talking about his beloved guitar, a Flying V, that he did all those amazing songs with and all those amazing riffs. Kirk Hammett, Metallica on The Morning X.
1: Yeah, this is the one that started it all. This is the one that I used to sit in my bedroom with. This guitar has been stolen from me twice, and I've managed to get it back. It's been lost. Die by My Hand was written on this guitar when I was 17 years old. Ride the Lightning, Master of Puppets, and Justice for All, and the Black Album were written on this guitar. All the guitar solos on Kill 'Em All were done on this guitar. All the guitar solos on Ride the Lightning were done on this guitar.
0: Amazing what one guitar can do for you, right? Kirk Hammett, Metallica. This is your rock show. Talk to you in the morning, 6 till 10, right here on The Morning X.
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0: Hey, it's Matt Behan here on The Morning X. Join me every single morning, 6 till 10. This is your rock show. Concert tickets, rock star rewards, dumbass news, laughter tracks, and so much more. And on certain days, we talk to rock and roll legends like Rob Halford from Judas Priest. Rob, I have to ask the question because it's there, Rock and Roll Hall of Fame. I mean, do you want to talk about it or should we move on? Because you guys should have been in 20 years ago.
1: A big shout out to Matt there. Yeah, you know, for us, it's all about getting more metal into the world.
0: Yeah.
1: It's a great place. It carries a lot of back and forth because music is passion and music is emotion. Everybody's stamping and screaming, wanting their particular favourite band or artist to be in the hall. And that's the case, it's, as it should be for Priest, not just for Priest, but for heavy metal music here in America. This music is just established across all corners of this great nation, so we need to get some more metal in there, Matt.
0: And Priest is getting in this year. Rock and roll legends join me on occasion. This is your rock show, 6 till 10. 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
21: You know, one of the weirder things I've seen on social media lately is parents feeding their babies butter, like whole sticks of butter. They swear that it helps them feel fuller after meals and get a good night's sleep, among other things. There's actually something to this. You know, butter is full of fat, which a rapidly growing infant needs, but eating butter all the time results in, quote, boxing out other important nutrients they need as well. Spokesperson for the Academy of Nutrition and Dietetics told us she recommends half a teaspoon to a teaspoon melted and then added to a puree. Or as they get older, you can drizzle oil or melted butter over cooked vegetables, she told us. We never say just give butter by itself, and it's not the only source of fat she would recommend. Avocados, hummus, fish, they are great sources of fat as well. And also great foods to introduce. I'm Dr. Sanjay Gupta, helping you live a better life.
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Yeah. 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We got you. 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
20: Getting your heart broken can be really rough. It'll happen to most of us at some point in our lives. It's not just an emotional experience, it's a physical one too. Often described as getting the wind knocked out of you, a knot in your stomach, trouble sleeping. I recently spoke about this with Dr. Yoram Yovil, a psychiatrist and neuroscientist. He was on my podcast, Chasing Life. Now, he told me heartbreak doesn't have to last forever. And while your inclination might be to withdraw, isolate, and shut down, it's often the opposite of what supports healing. One of the things that helps us the most is reconnecting to other people you love. And the reverse is also true, he said. If someone you care about is struggling, don't give up on them. You hold the power to comfort loved ones that are in deep physical or emotional distress. I'm Dr. Sanjay Gupta, helping you live a better life.
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0: Hey, it's Matt Bahan here on The Morning X. Join me every single morning, 6 till 10. This is your rock show. Chris Daughtry, as you know, coming to the River and Rails Fest this summer. And it's Saturday night, July 25th. Daughtry will be performing live. Get your tickets at River and Rails Fest. And last year, he was in the studio with us talking about his career, his shows, and everything else that inspires him. And our chat with Chris Daughtry on The Morning X. Talking to Chris Daughtry, man, thank you so much for taking time
1: with us.
0: Absolutely,
1: man. Thank you for the support, man. Thank you for having me.
0: Absolutely. So here's an interesting question. I saw this... I think a recent interview with the Black Crowes, who are back out doing their thing again, which is pretty cool. They have some great new music out. They were asked the question, like, before you die, who do you want to be in a jam session with?
1: Like Jean-Claude Van Damme.
0: All right, you know what?
1: I don't know. Probably not.
0: Hold on.
1: Here, just play something. Do a split. Do a split and hold this guitar. On a serious note, who would I want to jam with? Prince would have been one of them. Chris Cornell.
0: Get your tickets for Chris Daughtry at the River Rails Fest at riverrailsfest.com.
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9: You know, one of the weirder things I've seen on social media lately is parents feeding their babies butter, like whole sticks of butter. They swear that it helps them feel fuller after meals and get a good night's sleep, among other things. There's actually something to this. You know, butter is full of fat, which a rapidly growing infant needs, but eating butter all the time results in, quote, boxing out other important nutrients they need as well. Spokesperson for the Academy of Nutrition and Dietetics told us she recommends half a teaspoon to a teaspoon melted and then added to a puree. Or as they get older, you can drizzle oil or melted butter over cooked vegetables, she told us. We never say just give butter by itself, and it's not the only source of fat she would recommend. Avocados, hummus, fish, they are great sources of fat as well. And also, great foods to introduce. I'm Dr. Sanjay Gupta, helping you live a better life.
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2: 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We're from the band Green Day. 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

0: 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Dumbass News 750, rock show tickets for you every day. In the 8 o'clock, listen and win. And man, we've had some nice winners here as of late, going to amazing rock shows in the River City.
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1: 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Big thanks to Live Nation. 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
6: A Better Life with Dr. Sanjay Gupta.
7: In recent years, scientists have really dialed up the urgency to understand PFAS, sometimes referred to as forever chemicals because of how long they take to break down. The latest study found these chemicals may be aging men in their 50s and 60s a bit faster than men who are younger or older or women of any age. Experts we talked to said the accumulation of PFAS may lower testosterone levels in men, impair sperm quality, and increase risks of testicular and kidney cancer. Women, it seems, just seem to be able to clear PFAS faster. Now, whether you're a man or a woman, trying to limit your exposure is a great idea. 3 ways to do that. Filter your drinking water. Don't use non-stick cookware like Teflon, and avoid fast food packaging, which are sometimes coated with these chemicals. I'm Dr. Sanjay Gupta, helping you live a better life.
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Yeah. 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

0: 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Get the lead out. The music exactly the way you remember it. All the passion and perfection. 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

0: 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Kirk Hammett of Metallica with Gibson TV talking about his beloved guitar, a Flying V, that he did all those amazing songs with and all those amazing riffs. Kirk Hammett, Metallica on The Morning X.
1: Yeah, this is the one that started it all. This is the one that I used to sit in my bedroom with. This guitar has been stolen from me twice, and I've managed to get it back. It's been lost. Die by My Hand was written on this guitar when I was 17 years old. Ride the Lightning, Master of Puppets, and Justice for All, and the Black Album, they're written on this guitar. All the guitar solos on Kill 'Em All were done on this guitar. All the guitar solos on Ride the Lightning were done on this guitar.
0: Amazing what one guitar can do for you, right? Kirk Hammett, Metallica. This is your rock show. Talk to you in the morning, 6 till 10, right here on The Morning X.

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Yup. Five Finger Death Punch. Yeah. Nirvana. Yup. We got you. 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

0: Hey, it's Matt Behan here on The Morning X. Join me every single morning, 6 till 10. This is your rock show. Concert tickets, rock star rewards, dumbass news, laughter tracks, and so much more. And on certain days, we talk to rock and roll legends like Rob Halford from Judas Priest. Rob, I have to ask the question because it's there, Rock and Roll Hall of Fame. I mean, do you want to talk about it or should we move on? Because you guys should have been in 20 years ago.
1: A big shout out to the Matt there. Yeah, you know, for us, it's all about getting more metal into the world.
0: Yeah.
1: It's a great place. It carries a lot of back and forth because music is passion and music is emotion. Everybody's stamping and screaming, wanting their particular favourite band or artist to be in the hall. And that's the case, it's, as it should be for Priest, not just for Priest, but for heavy metal music here in America. This music is just established across all corners of this great nation, so we need to get some more metal in there, Matt.
0: And Priest is getting in this year. Rock and roll legends join me on occasion. This is your rock show, 6 till 10. Join me, will you? And let's rock. It's The Morning X.
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2: 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We're from the band Green Day. 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

0: Hey, it's Matt Behan here on The Morning X. Join me every single morning, 6 till 10. This is your rock show. Chris Daughtry, as you know, coming to the River and Rails Fest this summer. And it's Saturday night, July 25th. Daughtry will be performing live. Get your tickets at River and Rails Fest. And last year, he was in the studio with us talking about his career, his shows, and everything else that inspires him. And our chat with Chris Daughtry on The Morning X. Talking to Chris Daughtry, man, thank you so much for taking time with us.
1: Absolutely, man. Thank you for the support, man. Thank you for having me.
0: Absolutely. So here's an interesting question. I saw this... I think a recent interview with the Black Crowes, who are back out doing their thing again, which is pretty cool. They have some great new music out. They were asked the question, like, before you die, who do you want to be in a jam session with?
1: Like Jean-Claude Van Damme.
0: All right, you know what?
1: I don't know. Probably not.
0: Hold on.
1: Here, just play something. Do a split. Do a split and hold this guitar.
0: But
1: on a serious note, who would I want to jam with?
0: Living
1: I mean,
0: in
1: Prince would have been one of them. Chris Cornell.
0: Get your tickets for Chris Daughtry at the River Rails Fest at riverrailsfest.com. We'll talk to you in the morning on The Morning X.
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0: 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This is your rock show. Dumbass News 750, rock show tickets for you every day. In the 8 o'clock, listen and win. And man, we've got some nice winners here as of late going to amazing rock shows in the River City. Good morning.
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11: You and I have never met, but I'm willing to bet that there is something you would like to do, but you feel like you can't. 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It's written by a woman named Michelle Carrer. Carrer says the one thing most people forget when they set a goal is to attach a reason to it. 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All of us need it, and it makes people feel good to help you achieve your goals. I'm Dr. Sanjay Gupta, helping you live a better life.
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2: 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What up? This is Brad. And this is Mike from Linkin Park.
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0: 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Kirk Hammett of Metallica with Gibson TV talking about his beloved guitar, a Flying V, that he did all those amazing songs with and all those amazing riffs. Kirk Hammett, Metallica on The Morning X.
1: Yeah, this is the one that started it all. This is the one that I used to sit in my bedroom with. This guitar has been stolen from me twice, and I've managed to get it back. It's been lost. Die By My Hand was written on this guitar when I was 17 years old. Ride the Lightning, Master of Puppets, Injustice for All, and the Black Album were written on this guitar. All the guitar solos on Kill 'Em All were done on this guitar. All the guitar solos on Ride the Lightning were done on this guitar.
0: Amazing what one guitar can do for you, right? Kirk Hammett, Metallica. This is your rock show. Talk to you in the morning, 6 till 10, right here on The Morning X.
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0: 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Matt Behan here. Thank you for listening to us on our stream. Thank you. You guys rock, man. The Rock will continue next. Hang in there. It's going to be okay. Radio hug. Little hug? All right, maybe not. Hugs are creepy. Anyway, The Rock continues next here on The X.
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1: And here we are. It's 6:02 here on your Wednesday morning. We're on the sixth day of May, and hopefully you didn't get too crazy on your Cinco de Mayo yesterday. I talked to some friends yesterday. They were teeing things up dramatically yesterday. So, hey, I hope you had a great day. So, not completely feeling ridiculous this morning. Third shifters throughout Peoria and Central Illinois, we appreciate you. Thank you so much, man, for all the hard work you're doing as you slowly wrap up your day. The rest of you kicking off your work day and your school day on this sixth day of May. And there is a ton going on today, and you score great stuff. Rock show tickets galore. Got a double shot of rock show tickets coming your way today. Non-point tickets for the Castle Theater in Bloomington coming up in the 7 o'clock hour. And also, some tickets coming up at the 8 o'clock hour for Buck Cherry for the show we have on the Peoria Riverfront. And, SFQ Center Stage downtown. Going to be a blast, a lot of fun. Those tickets in the 8 o'clock Listen and Win today with our friends at the Peoria Park District. Also, 8 o'clock National Text Keyword is coming up for your chance to rock out with Godsmack on their massive tour this year, the Rise of Rock Tour. They're going to be with Stone Temple Pilots and Dorothy. And your chance to win tickets to go see them in a city and destination of your choice. The great thing about this trip is you choose where you want to go. So you pick what city, you grab your bestie. We got airfare, we got hotels, spending money. Oh, and by the way, you're going to meet Godsmack too. That's pretty great. So whether we take care of you for great rock shows here in the River City in Central Illinois, or we send your happy ass across the country, it's all there, man. Let's go. Laughter track segments, dumbass news, coming up at 7:50. Mandatory Mole will celebrate the 80s dance and the greatest haircut of all time. 7:30. Sports update, NBA, NHL playoff update. The Rivermen tonight in action in the How about President's Cup? There we go. President's Cup finals going on, so let's go Rivermen. We'll talk more about that as well, plus 10 songs every single hour. Falling in Reverse, Sublime's brand new one. Shouts for Rage Against the Machine here this morning. What's on your mind, man? Follow us on our Facebook fan page, the X account, our Instagram, Studio Lines at 309-495-9496 as we navigate the fun here on this Wednesday. WMBD 31 TV meteorologist Nathan Kitchens with our forecast for today. A little chilly out there again. Nathan, what's up, man?
13: I'm your local weather authority meteorologist Nathan Kitchens. Mostly cloudy and cool weather for our Wednesday. We'll have a high temperature of 58. Overnight tonight, partly cloudy skies. May get cold enough to see a few isolated patches of frost with a low of 39. Tomorrow we'll see increasing clouds. One change in the forecast is we are throwing in some scattered showers for Thursday afternoon with a high temperature around 63. For more weather updates 24/7, you can head over to ciproud.com. For WMBD-TV, I'm meteorologist Nathan Kitchens.
1: Appreciate that, Nathan. At 6:04, we're at 44 degrees downtown. Can we get some 70, 80 degree weather? It's like 70s on Friday. It looks like highs near 80. Going to be coming up on Saturday. We'll tell you where we're going to be this weekend. See, we're going to be on broadcasting live on the way coming up on Friday as we crank out the rock. And shouts for the crew on the way to Terry, rocking in East Peoria today. Rockers in Bloomington, Normal, Washington, Pontiac, Hanson, Pekin. What's up, man? And the best rock city in America. Hello, Peoria, and you, the best rock fan. It's the crew and a Primal Scream at 6:05 on the Morning X.

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1: Well, now you're awake, right? A couple shouts for falling in reverse to get us out of the gate this morning. Away to Cody on the way to the gym this morning. He's like, dude, need some falling in reverse to get me motivated. I totally get it. Zombified, 105.7 The X here on the Morning X. Yes, indeed. This is your rock show. Good morning. I'm Matt Behan. Got ourselves a little happy start to the day. It's a bone little bone chilly out there. I mean, this is, okay. I mean, we're in May now, Mother Nature. Can we just have like 70, 75 and stay there and, you know, not be, I don't know, this chilly at, you know, 6 o'clock in the morning? It's 44 out there right now. We'll see today's high and a nice balmy 58. I mean, it's nice and cool. If you love that, if you're working outdoors in the elements today here in Peoria and all of Central Illinois, hang in there. Cloudy skies, little sun, breezy, cool, 58, says WMBD 31, TV meteorologist, Nathan Kitchens. Clouds tonight, chilly, 39. Clouds for tomorrow, a pop-up shower possible, and a high is 63. We're going to be out and about with you on Friday. We'll tell you where what's going on. 70s on Friday. It looks like a high near 80 coming up on Saturday with a few clouds and sunshine. Again, 44 degrees downtown.
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1: 6:14, we'll check sports on the way. Rivermen tonight in action. President's Cup, let's go. Let's win this thing. We'll recap all that, plus NBA, NHL playoff dance, baseball roundup. Cubs remain red hot. We got double shots of rock show tickets coming your way today. Next hour, tickets for the Castle Theater. Rocket with the band Nonpoint going to be here soon in Bloomington at the Castle. And then the 8 o'clock hour, we got tickets for Buck Cherry for the 105.7 show on the Riverfront. That show is June 28th. With Peoria Park District, that's downtown. We're going to be out there rocking with you. So double shots, the tickets on the way for you. News guys have climbed into their studio, gathering news for hours on end. Per the usual, it's not headline news on this Wednesday. Gentlemen, hi.
5: This is not headline news. Britney Spears pleaded guilty to reckless driving, or as she calls it, driving. The Rolling Stones' new album is called Foreign Tongues. Their new tour bus is called A Casket on Wheels. Rolling Stone published a list of the 100 greatest guitar solos, causing people under the age of 30 to ask, what's a guitar solo? And Oreo will release red, white, and blue cookies to celebrate America's 250th birthday and Americans' 250-pound average weight. This is not headline news.
1: Thank you, gentlemen. Much appreciate as we crank out the rock and Rage Against the Machine requests coming in today. Offspring, Collective Souls in there, and some Volbeat requests. 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Jacob Noel and the band, his dad's band. Such a great story. The new song, Until the Sun Explodes. 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

0: That band rocking with us at the Prairie Home Alliance Theater, Civic Center Theater, about a year and a half ago. And so many great memories of Collective Soul playing the Madison Theater back in the glorious 1990s. Perhaps you were there when the band exploded onto the rock scene in the 90s from the Resurrection File. Collective Soul, 105.70X here on the Morning X on this Wednesday morning. Yeah, a little chilly again today. So if you're working outdoors in the elements, bundle up a little bit, a little sweatshirt vibe. We got cloudy skies, breezy day, and about 58 for the high. WMED 31 TV meteorologist state the kitchen's calling for clouds tonight. Chilly, about 38, 39. And clouds for tomorrow. Pop-up shower, about 63. Looks like 70s brewing on Friday. Might be knocking near 80 coming up on Saturday. Let's go, man. It's 44 degrees downtown.
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0: 6:25 here on the Morning X. All right, sports update. 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It's Hammers in Bartonville. All right, man, so let's go. Scoreboard from last night of the NBA playoffs. Oklahoma City Hammer the L.A. Lakers, who are without Luka Doncic, by the way. He's hurt. 108-90, they take game one of the NBA series there. Detroit defeats Cleveland 108-101. And the NBA playoffs resuming again tonight. In the NHL playoffs, Colorado Avalanche outlast the Minnesota Wild 5-2 last night. They lead that series 2-0, and they look pretty dominant thus far out of the gate. What else going down? Baseball scoreboard from yesterday, the Angels over the White Sox 4-3. The Cardinals and Brewers were postponed. The Cubs are on fire. They defeat the Reds 3-2 in 10 innings. Baseball today, Cubs host the Reds again tonight, White Sox at Angels, and Cardinals host the Brewers, and Riverman Hockey tonight. They lead the series 2-0, taking on Evansville in the President's Cup. Let's go, Riverman!

0: at Evansville tonight. 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Let's go. Let's win that President's Cup, man. Great rock on your radio coming up. Offspring, Pearl Jam, vintage AC/DC's in there. Rage Against the Machine, Volbeat. Yeah, man. And we'll get your headlines and your rock news and your celebrity sleaze. See what's going down. And Double Shots, a rock show tickets coming your way today. Coming starting up next hour. Tickets for the Castle Theater and the Nonpoint Show. 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
0: 6:35 on this Wednesday morning, chilly Wednesday morning, 44 degrees right now downtown Peoria, WMBD 31. TV meteorologist Nathan the Kitchen's calling for cloudy skies, breezy day, 58 is the high, so yeah, probably wear some pants. Clouds tonight, chilly, 39. Clouds for tomorrow, pop-up shower, maybe 63, looks like 70s on Friday, and knocking your 80 for high coming up on Saturday. Let's get some warm weather here, Mother Nature, okay? Come on, man. Really? 44 degrees downtown Peoria. Rock News, Celebrity Sleaze on the way. Rolling Stones making a big announcement yesterday. They're in their mid-80s, man, and they're still at it. There's something very admirable about this, and the music is good, too. We're going to talk about all this going on with the Stones and what else is going on in the world of rock and roll and how you win double shots of rock show tickets going on today right here on The Morning X. 105.7 The X, good morning.
14: Good morning, man. How are you?
0: Good, bud. What's going on, man?
14: Hey, man, can I get some corn?
0: Yeah, I get some corn on. Absolutely. What's your name?
14: Justin.
0: Justin, what's going on today, brother? You working?
14: Yep, just delivering some beer.
0: There you go, brother. Well, we need beer. Beer is a good thing, man. We appreciate you, brother.
14: Yes, I appreciate you, too, man. Thank you. 105.7.

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0: Absolutely. Come out and play. Offspring, 105.7 The X from the glorious 90s vibe and the Resurrection File. Music like that. A whole hour of Resurrection fun coming up in the noon hour later on today on the Resurrection Cafe. So, good morning. Welcome to the fun of a Wednesday. And it's a nice little day. Not bad. Just a little on the chilly side. It's 45 degrees now. Yes. Nice and balmy out there today. Yeah. WMBD 31 TV meteorologist Nathan Kitchens calling for clouds. Breezy day. And 58 for that high. Clouds tonight, chilly 39, and clouds and a pop-up shower for tomorrow. And 63, looks like 70s coming up on Friday. And looks like a high near 80 coming up on Saturday. We're going to be out about with you on Friday as well. It's Walters Brothers Harley-Davidson. They're having their demo days on South Maxwell Road here in Peoria. Going to be out there 3:30 to 5:30 on Friday. Lots of great stuff going down. We'll tell you more about that, how you can join us. And I have free 105.7 The X Spring Swag. Yeah, man, our shirts for spring are here. Let's go. And that's going to be out there coming up on Friday. Some more information on the way. Your shot to go on the road this summer and see Godsmack. We have a Nashville Tech keyword of the way coming up 8 o'clock. You get to choose what city you want to go to for their Rise of Rock tour going out with Stone Temple Pilots and Dorothy. And we got your airfare, your hotel, your tickets, and spending money. Oh, and by the way, you're going to meet Godsmack. Because why not? Because that's how we roll. So it's coming up 8 o'clock right here. On 105.7 The X. Looking at the calendar today, something I think is very important, and it's good that we're doing this. I'm glad that we have a day like today, because today is National Nurses Day. And I have friends of mine that are nurses. You probably have friends, family, that are, maybe you're listening to me right now, you are a nurse. This is your day. And I very sincerely want to thank you for being a nurse out there. It's National Nurses Day. You want to do a shout out to the nurse in your life? Let's go.
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3: Today is National Nurses Day. That's a day to thank nurses for the hard work they do every day, keeping patients healthy.
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8: Nurses are celebrating National Nurses Day.
9: My favorite nurse. Very kind.
10: It's showtime.
0: Yeah. So thank you, sincerely, for what you do every day. National Nurses Day. Can we do a shout out to the nurse in your life? Chime in the socials out there and studio lines 309-495-9496. Today's your day. Do something kind. Do something nice for the nurse in your life. Or if you know somebody casually, maybe do something like, hey, wow, what happened here? You know, being nice. Kind of crazy, right? It's like, well, what? We just kind of forget about that stuff sometimes. I'm kind of appalled sometimes here lately how people are just rude all the time. Like, don't have to be a dick, man. Be nice. Be cool to each other. Right? What am I missing here? It's National Nurses Day. Thank you, nurses. Let's play some brand new rock from 3 Days Grace. They're going to be with us in November at the Peoria Civic Center for the Alienation Tour with the Funeral Portrait and I Prevail. The new song from 3 Days Grace, Don't Want to Go Home Tonight. 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

0: Pearl Jam, Even Flow, on the way to Mike in East Peoria. It's 105.7 The X. Rockers, a Caterpillar, Komatsu, Liberty Steel, SC2, area truck drivers out doing your thing, lawn care technicians, Rockers at Ameren, OSF. And whatever your gig is today, thank you so much, man. We appreciate you. Big shout out to our firefighters, police, first responders out there. Today's National Nurses Day as well. So thank you. Thank a nurse today, man. Absolutely. As we navigate the fun here on this Wednesday morning. Got ourselves a little sunshine, a little bit of cloud at cover going on today. But really today, pretty much cloudy skies, breezy, cool, 58 is the high, says WMBD 31 TV meteorologist Nathan Kitchens. Tonight, chilly, 39 clouds. Some pop-up showers maybe rolling tomorrow, 63. Looks like 75 on Friday, and highs near 80 on Saturday with a little bit of sunshine cloud mix. And we're going to be out and about with you all weekend as well. We'll tell you the whole skinny of where we're going to be and how you can rock out with us. It's 6:56, and time for your rock news and your celebrity sleaze. Here's how you win today. Double shots of rock show tickets again today, 7 o'clock hour. Opening up the ticket window for your chance to rock with Nonpoint and their awesome tour. Going to be at the Castle Theater coming up here in a handful of days. In Belodo, let's go. Coming up 8 o'clock hour, book cherry tickets for the show on our beautiful Peoria Riverfront, CFQ Center Stage downtown with the Peoria Park District and Edwards Marketing. We're going to be out there that night hosting. I have tickets for Buck Cherry, 8 o'clock hour. Coming up, about an hour and change, National Text keyword of the way for your chance to rock with Godsmack. Now, the awesome tour they're going to be on this summer with Stone Temple Pilots and Dorothy. We have your airfare, your hotel, your tickets, spending money. Oh, and you're going to meet Godsmack. And here's the great thing. You get to choose what city you want to go to see Godsmack. That's coming up 8 o'clock right here on 105.7 The X. Get your tickets for the River and Rails Fest coming up. We got a night of rock out there July 25th at Three Sisters Park in Chile, where music meets the Midwest. We have blasts out there. Car shows going on. Great food, atmosphere, fun. And we have a night of rock. Daughtry on the main stage tonight. Chris Daughtry and his band. The band Sponge, who blew up in the 90s, is going to be on the bill that night as well. Dirty Honey, great buzz band of the world of rock out of L.A. They're going to be there. And the new artist, Diamante, opening up the show. It's the River and Rails Fest. Get your tickets at riverandrailsfest.com. We got a link for you as well at 1057thexrocks.com. What else making some noise today in news in the world of rock and roll? The Rolling Stones, Mick Jagger, Keith Richards, Ronnie Wood are all collectively in their 80s. And they have announced that they're going to be putting out a brand new album. It's going to be coming out July 10th and called Foreign Tongues. And yeah, they had a little press conference, a little luncheon yesterday. And there you go, Rolling Stones. And they're going to be out doing their thing. So Keith Richards talking about why they're not touring this year, by the way. So Keith Richards talking about it. And here we go. Keith, what do you have to say, buddy?
1: We didn't use them all because I've written a lot of them.
0: Nope, hold on. That's Mick. Let's talk about this. Yeah, this is Mick Jagger talking about, let's see here. Yeah, this is why the tour didn't materialize. Here is Keith Richards.
2: We'll talk about it later.
0: That's it. He's just laughing? All right, I love it. Keith Richards is like the greatest rock star of all time. But anyway, Mick Jagger on the Rolling Stones choosing which songs to record for the brand new album Foreign Tongues. And pretty cool deal. Here's Mick.
3: It was just that the shape of the tour wasn't quite right. There was too many days off. Sometimes you look at things, and he looked at it and said, not this year, you know. And so he said, okay, let's finish this record. Let's get it done, and then we'll talk about the road afterwards, you know.
0: I love how they tell me what sound bites we have, and it's they're all mislabeled. Anyway, that was Keith Richards. If you're a Rolling Stones fan, they have a new album coming out July 10th, and it's called Foreign Tongues. They've dropped a couple new singles out there as well. So they're in their 80s. They're back at it, the Stones. Headlines today, rock news and your celebrity sees at 6:59. Sunshine cloud mix out there today, and we're going to see today's high. Obviously not very warm, 58 for the high. The new one from Ashes to New, this is Drag Me. And this is New Rock on 105.7 DX.

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3: 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Matt Behan here. Spring weather is here. And look, I like being outside. I like being on my patio. I like to entertain friends. And what I don't like are bugs, mosquitoes, ticks, fleas, gnats, all that stuff. Chiggers. Man, I tell you what, this is why I have called on my friends at Mosquito Joe. I had an ant infestation in my house too, like 3 years ago. 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
3: 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And here we are. Forecast WMBD 31 TV meteorologist Nathan Kitchen stepping in. A little chilly out there, Nathan. Hopefully going to warm up soon, man. What's going on, dude?
11: I'm your local weather authority, meteorologist Nathan Kitchens. Mostly cloudy and cool weather for our Wednesday. We'll have a high temperature of 58. Overnight tonight, partly cloudy skies. May get cold enough to see a few isolated patches of frost with a low of 39. Tomorrow we'll see increasing clouds. One change in the forecast is we are throwing in some scattered showers for Thursday afternoon with a high temperature around 63. For more weather updates 24/7, you can head over to ciproud.com. For WMBD-TV, I'm meteorologist Nathan Kitchens.
3: 45 degrees downtown, a little mix of sunshine clouds out there, and 7:08. 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
12: Hi. 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
3: 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I assume you love Alice in Chains, right?
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3: 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Thanks for cranking up the X today, okay?
12: 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Have a good one.
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0: 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And our job, taking care of you for all the best new rock. For you first, always, here on The X. And a 7:17 mandatory mullet a few minutes out, about 13, 14 minutes away. We'll dive in the hot tub time machine and celebrate the 1980s dance, spandex, rat tails, perm mullets, and, you know, the greatest haircut of all time. That is on the way for you. And I got some rock show tickets coming up before 8. So we'll open up that ticket window. If you have a chance to rock out for the Castle Theater show with the band Nonpoint, those tickets are on the way. Cloudy skies, breezy, kind of overcast out there. Eventually, we're going to warm up. Looks like 70s on Friday, maybe 80 on Saturday. Let's go, man. 58 is the high today. We're at 45 downtown.
1: Yep, it's early. The caffeine is just starting to invade your brain. And it's time for you to laugh.
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0: 7:18 here on the Morning X. And I got a call earlier from Mark. And he said, was that comedian last week? Was it Nikki Glaser? And I said, yeah. And he goes, yeah. He goes, dude, my girlfriend, he's going to be in a wedding. And he said his girlfriend wants him to get spray tanned before the wedding. Says he's putting up a fight. He's like, I don't want to get spray tanned. Now, there's anything against it, I guess. But anyway, he's like, can you play that? I go, yeah, we can. It's Laughter Tracks. Nikki Glaser talking about spray tanning. Laughter Tracks here on the X.
4: I got gussied up for you tonight. I got a spray tan for you guys. Yes. Thank you. It is the number one way to look way hotter than you are. You have to get a spray tan. Just go to a salon. You ask for the airbrush. They send you into a back room. You get totally naked. And then a teenage girl comes in to learn about the future of her body. I mean, yeah, I volunteer. She sprays you down with this, like, Agent Orange. I mean, who even knows what this stuff is? I'm breathing it in every week. I'm definitely going to get some kind of lung disease from it. I'm sure of it. There's going to be some, like, epidemic in 20 years called, like, tan lung. And it's going to be ravaging old hot women. And so I got to take the gig. That'll be a fun gig, to be honest with you. It'll be fun for you, too. In 20 years, you turn on your TV, you're like, who is that? And I'm like, I'm Nikki Glaser. You may remember me from the roast of Tom Brady. Just talking through my trach, you know, just tan lung is no laughing matter. Like, just
0: Laughter Tracks today, Nikki Glaser, on the way to Peoria later this year, by the way. Yellow Card, the band with Good Charlotte. Two bands, one song, Bedroom Posters. This is New Rock. It's 105.7 The X here on the Morning X.

0: Brand new rock for you first. Yellow Car, Good Charlotte, Together, Bedroom Posters, number one alternative rock song in America. 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So it's coming up next. We'll celebrate the 80s and rock show tickets on the way for the Castle Theater for the band Nonpoint. And that show coming up here in a few days, all on the way here on The X, WMBD 31. TV meteorologist say the kitchen's going to call for cloudy skies today. Pretty much overcast throughout the day. A little breeze and not exactly warm. 57, 58 the high. Tonight, chilly, 39. Clouds for tomorrow. Pop-up shower, 63. 70s Friday. Looks to be 80-ish on Saturday. It is 45 degrees downtown.
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0: Touchdown! 7:24 here on the Morning X Sports Update. 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It's Hammer's in Bartonville. Head out there today. NBA playoffs from last night. Oklahoma City hammered the L.A. Lakers, or without Luka Doncic, 108-90. They fall 1-0 in that series. Detroit over Cleveland, 108-101. NHL last night in the playoffs. Colorado outlasting Minnesota Wild, 5-2. They lead that series now 2-0. So the series will move on to Minnesota. And the NHL playoffs resume later tonight. Baseball, Angels over the White Sox, 4-3. Cardinals and Brewers were postponed. Cubs are red hot. They defeat the Reds 3-2 in 10. Man, Cubs on fire. Baseball today, Cubs host Reds tonight. White Sox at Angels. Cardinals are hosting the Brewers. And our Peoria Rivermen in action. It's, yes, the President's Cup. Let's get her done, man. They lead the series 2-0. They played Evansville tonight. Good luck to our Peoria Rivermen. Get all your Rivermen details at Rivermen.net. Let's get that President's Cup. Good luck to the Rivermen. All right, man. 80s dance, Mandatory Mullet on your radio next on The X.
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9: 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For your chance to rock out with Godsmack, you get to choose the city you want to go to. Airfare, hotel, we got that. Your tickets for the show, and you're going to meet Godsmack as well. But the cool thing about it is you get to choose the city and destination to go see Godsmack. They're going to be with Stone Temple Pilots and Dorothy on the road. So there you go. That's coming up 8 o'clock right here on the X. Clouds, breezy, chilly, 58. It's 45 downtown. Mandatory mullet every day at this time. A celebration of the 1980s. The spandex, the rat tails, the perm mullets, all the great shows that rock Peoria and Central Illinois back in the day. It is sponsored with our friends at the Castle Theater downtown Bloomington. It is your palace of rock. 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There's been one amazing 105.7 The X rock show after another. And rock out like a king at the Castle Theater. And I'll take Caller X right now for a pair of tickets for you to be rock out with Nonpoint for their show that's coming up on the 13th of May with a slew of great bands going to be with them, Soil and others. All right, man. Caller X, caller 10, 309-495-9496, 309-495-9496 for caller X, caller 10. Make sure you don't win a prize from us here on the X in the last 90 days. Nonpoint tickets for the Castle Theater and Def Leppard today. Our mandatory mullet artist of the day. Let's go to Pyromania and Rock of Ages with Cowbell. It's the mullet.

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1: How's it going?
0: Good, buddy. How are you?
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0: Hey, man, I got you this caller X, caller 10. 9-point tickets for the Castle Theater, man. You're going.
1: Hell yeah.
0: All right, brother. What's going on with you today? What's your name?
1: Jeremy.
0: Jeremy, what's on the plan today, man? What are you up to on a Wednesday?
1: Going to frame up an addition.
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0: 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Here's Puddle of Mud on the Morning X.

I've been in. Five Finger Death Punch. On the way to Terry Rock and East Peoria today. It's 105.7 The X here on The Morning X. Rockers and Bloomington, Normal, Rivian. What's up, man? Our Central Illinois farming community. Hello. Thank you so much for the hard work you're doing out there. Rockers at Caterpillar, Komatsu, SC2, area truck drivers out doing your thing. And a big thank you to our first responders out there, firefighters, police. And today's National Nurses Day, so big thank you to our nurses all across Central Illinois. Thank you for the hard work you do every day. Clouds, breezy, chilly, 58. The high today, says WMBD 31 TV meteorologist Nathan Kitchens. I know. We're going to get in the 70s by Friday, and looks like 80-ish on Saturday with clouds, a little sun, a little happiness. You know what's going to happen? I know we're kind of like, oh, it's a little chilly. And, you know, like another week's going to go by, and then boom, it'll be like 97 until like October, till like Halloween. So I guess we'll take this in stride to where we're at. We're at 45 degrees downtown. I'm Matt Behan. 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I'm Matt Behan. Go see them today. 749, Dumbass News you need to know coming up next. And National Text Keyword coming up top of the hour for your chance to rock out with Godsmack, Stone Temple Pilots, and Dorothy on that massive tour this year. That is coming up at the top of the hour. Right now, the new number one rock song in America from the band Dayseeker. And Crawl Back to My Coffin. This is New Rock. Dayseeker on the X.

0: Sum 41, Landmines, Winnemegan, rocking in East Peoria today. 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I know, man, it's going to warm up soon, I promise. It's 45 degrees downtown, and yes, indeed, it's that time.
1: Have you noticed that you are surrounded by complete idiots?
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0: All right, 7:57 here on the Morning X, and let's start with the fact that, well, got some interesting things we're going to pay attention to today. One of those items is today's Happy International No Diet Day today. So, yes, so if you're on a said diet, today you take a time out. Go ahead, have a second breakfast, have a big lunch. Maybe you had that yesterday, I don't know, with Cinco de Mayo. But anywho, it's International No Diet Day. Does make me think of the old Saturday Night Live skit with Chris Farley as one of the Gap girls, and that was fun.
7: God, I love these fries.
8: If you love them so much, why don't you marry them? Can I have some?
7: I thought you were trying to lose weight.
9: Lay off me, I'm starving.
0: So anyway, today's Happy International No Diet Day. According to a linguist, the word cool has officially stood the test of time as the one word that has been used now for about a century. Now, we've now been saying the word cool for more than 100 years, and somehow every generation still uses it, and it seems to pass the test. You think how many times you say the word cool in a day, right? Here is Dr. Erica Brozovsky explaining why the word cool is still important today and stands the test of time.
10: Cool isn't really slang. Slang words usually come about as an alternate way to describe something that already exists. Cool, on the other hand, was the only way to describe something new. A new way to look at the world and interact with each other, and thanks to new media technologies like radio and TV, spread across the globe. It makes sense to me that the word cool is still with us, because we're still living in that value system. Being cool is just as important now as it was 100 years ago.
0: Wow, that's a lot of information there, Doctor, but thank you. Appreciate that, and you're cool, by the way. Thanks. Appreciate that. A woman realizes she's been making Kraft mac and cheese wrong for years. She just realized this. A woman is going viral on TikTok for realizing that she doesn't follow the instructions on the Kraft mac and cheese box. She was really shocked at how much butter you're supposed to put in the mac and cheese. A lot of butter going on. Here's what she had to say.
11: Who actually puts 4 tablespoons of butter in 1 box of macaroni?
0: Yeah, she's upset about that. But there you go. She realized she's been doing it wrong for years. What else is going on? A 50-year-old woman named Wendy in Washington State was arrested after driving down a sidewalk chasing after a kid on a motorbike. You maybe have seen this on your feed out there. This is crazy. Thankfully, the child was not hurt. Police say she was under the influence of something. Here is one of the neighbors talking about it.
12: This lady's crazy.
13: She's trying to run.
14: Oh my God. No kidding.
0: Yeah, she was arrested and, again, under the influence of something. Again, the child on the bike was okay, but yeah, craziness going on. Another 80s concert tour has been announced. If you love your 1980s retro bands, the band Squeeze, Adam Ant, and Haircut 100 are all going out on the road this year. So if you love your early 80s new wave, those bands are going out. They were, known for some big songs there back, of course, in the 1980s. And an interesting concert tour combo would be, in my two cents, like the band Living Color. Love Living Color. Great band. Maybe put them out there with, like, the Psychedelic Furs or, like, Duran Duran or whatever. But I'm thinking, like, Psychedelic Furs, Living Color. They should go on tour together. I think that's a great idea, right? Absolutely. We'll talk more about that coming up. Right now, let's talk about Godsmack and that chance for you to be rocking with Sully and Godsmack on this great tour, the Rise of Rock World Tour. going on with Godsmack. Stone Temple Pilots on this tour with Dorothy. 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It's 8:02, cloudy skies, breezy out there today, crawling to about 57, 58 or so for the high. Let's go to the Resurrection File. The band is Living Color. They should get on the road, man. Let's do this, right? And a cult, a personality. It's 1057thex and the Morty X.
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0: You know how you feel like an ass in the morning? Well, this is why Matt Behan is here. 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
1: 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Cloudy skies, breezy. And cool today. 58 the highs, just WMBD 31. TV meteorologist saying the kitchens. 39 tonight. Yeah. Clouds tomorrow. Pop-up showers 63. 70s by Friday. Looks like 80 by Saturday. We're going to be out and about with you, too, out this weekend. Rocking, I'll tell you, the whole itinerary. I can join 105.7 The X as we have fun here rolling into this weekend. All right, man. So, once again, let's talk about Godsmack and this amazing flyaway chance going on for you. Text the national keyword pilots to 95819 now to enter for that chance for you to win a flyaway to rock with Godsmack on their tour this year, the Rise of Rock World Tour with Stone Temple Pilots and Dorothy. 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It's 8:14. We got rock show tickets this hour. Going to open up the ticket window soon. Free chance to rock with Buck Cherry at the show we're going to be hosting on the riverfront on June 28th. 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

0: Theory of a Dead Man, RX, let's Medicaid. They announced some summer tour dates going on. They're going to be playing the Devon Amphitheater and coming up in Decatur with 7 to Us. We announced that show yesterday. Get more details about that show. Tickets going on sale this coming Friday at 1057, thexrocks.com. We'll have some tickets for that show for you to score as well. Good morning. Welcome to the fun of this Wednesday morning. I'm Matt Behan. It is a little on the chilly side. I know. 45 degrees right now downtown. Cloudy skies, breezy, and about 58 for the high. Nice and cool out there for your rockers outdoors. So there you have it. Hey, your shot to win rock show tickets for Buck Cherry on the Riverfront for the June 28th show. It's coming up between now and 9. Chances coming up soon. Right now, let's smile, shall we?
1: Yep, it's early. The caffeine is just starting to invade your brain, and it's time for you to laugh.
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0: All right, it's 8:23. We'll check sports on the way. Riverman tonight in action for the President's Cup. We'll talk about that. NHL playoff updates, NBA playoff updates, baseball, and more. And as I noted earlier, we're going to be out and about with you broadcasting live Friday. I'll be out with you all weekend. Details on the way. How you can join us. Comedian is Tom Papa. He's been a guest here on the Morning X. He's played Peoria a handful of times with Seinfeld and more from his recent Netflix special. And talking about dogs and how dogs don't beat themselves up like humans do. It's Laughter Tracks on the X.
4: We torture ourselves. It's our brains. Only our brains, by the way. Only our brains. Other animals don't have this problem. Your dog doesn't have low self-esteem. Your dog doesn't call himself a piece of garbage even while he's eating out of the garbage. He doesn't sit on the couch afterwards and beat himself up. What is wrong with me? I told everyone on New Year's Eve, no more garbage. No, your dog eats the garbage, sits on the couch. Thank you. I see what you did for me. Thank you. I love you too. I ate it all. I even ate the bag. Yes, I did. Yes, I did. You know why? Because I'm a good boy. Yes, I am. I'm a good Brit. Oh, I'm sorry. Oh, God, I threw it up. I'm so sorry. Are you going to clean that up? No, no, no. I'm going to eat that too.
0: So true, right? Tom Papa today. Laughter Tracks here on 105.7 The X. Amy Lee and Evanescence back. New album. They're going to be out touring as well. Great new song. Who Will You Follow? New Evanescence now on 105.7 The X.

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0: Billy Joe, Armstrong, Mike Dirnt, Trey Cool, Green Day. They are Rock and Roll Hall of Famers. It's Dilemma on the way to Lisa, rocking in Washington today here as we navigate the phone here on this Wednesday morning. I'm Matt Behan. It's 8:32 here on the Morning X. Cloudy skies, breezy, cool. 58 is that high. It's 46 degrees downtown.
1: Sports. Lots of it. And Matt Behan has your school. Breaking stories. This is Half-Ass Sports. Behan, what's the latest?
0: Touchdown! It's 8:33 here on the Morning X. Busy time in the world of sports, and it's sponsored Sports Updates with our friends at Hammer's Bar and Restaurant, the ultimate sports go-to place in Bartonville. 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It's Hammer's in Bartonville. And head out there today and rock out. All right, scoreboard last night of the NBA playoffs. Oklahoma City hammered the L.A. Lakers and LeBron 108-90. Wasn't real close. Luka Doncic is out for the Lakers. And, man, they're feeling that. Oh, and by the way, Oklahoma City's really good. Detroit defeats Cleveland last night, 108-101. NHL last night, Colorado Avalanche looked to be too much for Minnesota Wild at this point. Minnesota falls to Colorado last night, 5-2. The Avalanche lead that series, 2-0. There's more NHL playoffs going tonight. Baseball, Angels over the White Sox, 4-3. Cards and Brewers postponed. Cubs are red hot. They defeat the Reds, 3-2-10. And baseball today, Cubs host Reds tonight, White Sox and Angels. Cardinals are hosting the Brewers and our Peoria Rivermen. Yeah, man, let's go. Let's get that President's Cup. They lead the series 2-0. They play in Evansville tonight. Go Rivermen. Get all your Rivermen details. We have information at 105.7, thextrox.com, or hit rivermen.net. And again, go Peoria Rivermen. We got a great rock show coming up. We have a bunch, man. But so we're excited to be under the stars downtown at SEFQ Center Stage of the Landing downtown Peoria. Always great to be out in the summertime weather and rocking on the riverfront. And we have Buck Cherry coming to town. Be a lot of fun on this June 28th show. And I got a pair of tickets for you to be there right now, because we say every day we're your number one station for the concerts, and it's really not close. Let's be honest. 309-495-9496. 309-495-9496 for caller X, caller 10. Buck Cherry tickets. Big thanks to Peoria Park District and our friends at Edwards Marketing. 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And the rock continues next. Good luck.
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20: Good morning, sir.
0: What's up, man? How are you?
20: Living the dream, brother. How about you?
0: Living the dream on a Wednesday. That's good news, man. I'm doing good, buddy. You know, it's 55 degrees for high today, so what's that, right? I mean, come on. Anyway.
20: Yeah, I'm tired of it, brother.
0: Yeah, maybe 85 would be nice, and let's stay there. Dude, you're Caller X. I have Buck Cherry tickets.
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0: Yeah! Give me a hell yeah!
20: Hell yeah!
0: There we go. What's your plan today, man? What town are you in?
20: Out in Mapleton.
0: Very
20: just
0: nice.
20: Working away, brother.
0: There you go. Appreciate you, buddy. Hang on the line for me, okay? And tell me what station rocks.
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0: It's the crew, 105.7 The X here on The Morning X. Double shouts for that one today. On the way to Glenn and his crew out there rocking in East Peoria today, asking for a little motley. They're going to be on the, the season finale of American Idol. Is that right? I mean, I got that wrong. Anyway, they're at Vegas stuff going on as well. It's the crew. It's 105.7 The X here on The Morning X. I'm at Bayhan. Clouds, breezy, and chilly. 58 is the nice balmy high for later today. Yeah, I know. And look, it's going to get 70-ish, 73 or 4, I think, on Friday. And it looks like a high about 80 coming up on Saturday. A little sunshine cloud mix going on. Don't worry. Don't fret. We live in central Illinois. You know what's going to happen. We're going to have a few days of this, and everybody's like, oh, it's chilly. It's too chilly. And then it's going to be 107 until October. And then the swamp ass kicks in, and you're going to be like, oh, God, I wish it was 60 again. It's what we do. It's what we do. It's going to be all right. We're all on this together. Going to be out on Friday. Come on out and have some fun, man. It's the demo days at Walters Brothers Harley-Davidson and the Harley-Davidson demo truck event going on. 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I'm going to be out Friday, 3:30 to 5:30. Come out, say hey. I'm going to be pumping out our brand new 105.7 spring swag we got going on. 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Get out with Walters Brothers Harley Davidson. We'll see you Friday afternoon starting at 3:30 with 105.7 The X. News guys are here. Let's check in. It's not headline news. And gentlemen, good morning.
1: This is not headline news. Britney Spears pleaded guilty to reckless driving, or as she calls it, driving. The Rolling Stones' new album is called Foreign Tongues. Their new tour bus is called A Casket on Wheels. Rolling Stone published a list of the 100 greatest guitar solos, causing people under the age of 30 to ask, what's a guitar solo? And Oreo will release red, white, and blue cookies to celebrate America's 250th birthday and American's 250-pound average weight. This is not headline news.
0: Thank you, gentlemen. It's 8:51. Shinedown with us about a year ago. Sold out at the Peoria Civic Center. Man, what a great night that was. Their brand new song, Safe and Sound. They're going to be at the Illinois State Fair this year. This is new Shinedown. It's 105.7 The X in The Morning X.

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Pearl Jam, Jeremy, from one of the greatest debut albums in rock and roll history. The album is 10. Great video for that song as well. You're home for Pearl Jam, always. 105.7 The X. What's going on? I'm Matt Behan. Welcome to a relatively cool Wednesday morning, and it's going to warm up to about 58 today. So not exactly balmy out there. I'm sorry. It's going to get warmer. We're at 46 degrees downtown. Tonight, a little chilly, though. Clouds 39. Clouds and a pop-up shower 63 for tomorrow. 70s by Friday. Looks like about 80-ish or so for the high coming up on Saturday. And we're going to be on the mat with you on Friday. I'll get you that whole itinerary of the game plan going down. So stand by. Mother's Day is Sunday, by the way. A little heads up. Mother's Day. What would make your mom feel like the number one mom on the planet? How about a vacation, a shopping spree, a trip to the spa? 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They're brand new in 20 minutes right now. This song topping out at number one. 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

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Yeah. 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We got you. 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

0: 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Matt Behan here. Join me every weekday morning for dumbass news. Yeah, there's a bunch of it every day. People doing really dumb stuff. And we make fun of them and we talk about it. 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

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And look, Walters Brothers Harley-Davidson also registering to win a 2026 Breakout. 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I'm going to be out. I'll have free 105.70X swag. It's this Friday, 3:30 to 5:30. Come by and say, hey, the National Harley-Davidson Demo Truck Event, Walters Brothers Harley-Davidson, South Maxwell Road. And we'll see you there. It's ACDC as we crank the rock on your Wednesday here on the Morning X.

Rivers Cuomo and Weezer, Beverly Hills, 105.7 The X here as we navigate the rock here on this cool Wednesday. 57, 58 again is that high. I'm Matt Behan. I'm going to be out Friday. Walters Brothers, Harley Davidson, the demo days are going on this week. The Nashville Harley Davidson demo truck event going on. Walters Brothers, Harley Davidson on South Maxwell Road. Let's go, man. May 8th, 9th, and 10th this week. 18 brand new

Taylor Momsen, The Pretty Reckless, a new song, When I Wake Up, from the brand new album out there. The video for that song is hilarious and fun, outrageous. 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Pretty Reckless out opening for AC/DC quite a bit, and they're playing that their shows out in Vegas. Great memories of Taylor and the band here with us in Peoria. You need to get them back soon, right? Nonstop. 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
1: Ivan Moody and Five Finger Death Punch. On with John and his crew Rocket and Morton today. A little bit off on this Wednesday morning here on 105.7 The X. Hope you're doing well. I'm Matt Behan. 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Nada. No personal info. 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
3: You know, one of the weirder things I've seen on social media lately is parents feeding their babies butter, like whole sticks of butter. They swear that it helps them feel fuller after meals and get a good night's sleep, among other things. There's actually something to this. You know, butter is full of fat, which a rapidly growing infant needs, but eating butter all the time results in, quote, boxing out other important nutrients they need as well. Spokesperson for the Academy of Nutrition and Dietetics told us she recommends half a teaspoon to a teaspoon melted and then added to a puree. Or as they get older, you can drizzle oil or melted butter over cooked vegetables, she told us. We never say just give butter by itself, and it's not the only source of fat she would recommend. Avocados, hummus, fish, they are great sources of fat as well, and also great foods to introduce. I'm Dr. Sanjay Gupta, helping you live a better life.
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Your chance to see that band, Stone Temple Pilots, is going to be opening up with Godsmack on the big tour that Godsmack is out later this year. 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It's coming up at 11 a.m. We got your airfare, your hotel, your spending money. Oh, and by the way, your chance to meet the guys in Godsmack as well. National text keyword again coming up at 11 right here on 105.7 The X. Happy Wednesday. A little cool out there to say the very least. I'm Matt Behan. Clouds breezy and about 58 for the high. Green Day on the way. Alice in Chains. Chili Peppers in there. 3 Days Grace got a great new song as well. They're Peoria bound for our show later on this year. Right now, the new one from Sublime. Jacob Noel and his dad's band taking over. New album out. First a new Sublime record in 30 years. Until the Sun Explodes. 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
7: A better life with Dr. Sanjay Gupta.
8: We are finally starting to learn more things we can do to keep our brains sharp as we age. A lot of people think crossword puzzles or Sudoku might do the trick, but the science doesn't really bear that out. What one recent study found, though, was that a certain type of brain training seems to have a significant impact on cognition as we get older. It wasn't memory or even problem-solving tasks that moved the needle. It was an interactive computerized game that tested the ability to recognize two separate images in faster and faster sequences. It's what we call a task of divided attention, in which you don't have a conscious strategy on how to improve. That's according to the study's lead author. You're just trying to do the best you can to figure out how to divide your attention. Now, the game in this study was called Double Decision. If you want to find it and try it out yourself. I'm Dr. Sanjay Gupta, helping you live a better life.
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13: 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So careful. 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

What a great album, Jar of Flies. Alice in Chains, suggested by Roger. Rockin' and Chilly today. And no excuses as we slide through here on this Wednesday morning. I'm Matt Behan. 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St. Jude Summer Ride is getting underway with Walter's Brothers, Harley Davidson. And yeah, the fun gets underway this coming weekend. I'll tell you where and what's going down with St. Jude Summer Rides, Walter's Brothers, Harley Davidson. The Bud Hog is back with our friends at Brewers Distributing and Budweiser. Yeah, man, it's a pretty great deal. It all launches this coming weekend. Right now, Red Hot Chili Peppers and A Scar Tissue on 105.7 The X.

That is Brand New Rock First from 3 Days Grace. Don't want to go home tonight. They are Peoria bound. Going to be with us at the Peoria Civic Center for the Alienation Tour later on this year. Coming up in November. And the funeral portrait, I Prevail, on that tour. 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Happy Wednesday. Chilly, cool out there. 58th the high. I'm Matt Bahan. National Text Keyword is coming up top of the hour for your chance to rock mightily with Godsmack, Stone Temple Pilots, and Dorothy. We have airfare, hotel, your tickets, and your chance to meet Godsmack as well. It's amazing. 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Right now, 3 doors down on 105.7 The X.

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0: Hey, it's Matt Behan here on The Morning X. Join me every single morning, 6 till 10. This is your rock show. Concert tickets, rock star rewards, dumbass news, laughter tracks, and so much more. And on certain days, we talk to rock and roll legends like Rob Halford from Judas Priest. Rob, I have to ask the question because it's there, Rock and Roll Hall of Fame. I mean, do you want to talk about it or should we move on? Because you guys should have been in 20 years ago.
1: A big shout out to Matt there. Yeah, you know, for us, it's all about getting more metal into the hall.
0: Yeah.
1: It's a great place. It carries a lot of back and forth because music is passion and music is emotion. Everybody's stamping and screaming, wanting their particular favourite band or artist to be in the hall. And that's the case, as it should be for Priest. Not just for Priest, but for heavy metal music here in America. This music is just established across all corners of this great nation. So we need to get some more metal in there, Matt.
0: And Priest is getting in this year. Rock and roll legends join me on occasion. This is your rock show, 6 till 10. Join me, will you? And let's rock. It's The Morning X.
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4: And a good Wednesday morning. Matt Bahan here. All right, man, let's talk about this great flyaway chance for you to go rock with Sully and Godsmack. They're on the road this year. The Rise of Rock World Tour with Stone Temple Pilots and Dorothy. 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
11: There's something I'd like to talk to you about today, something that's been circulating on the internet that's become a real problem. Deep fake videos of me endorsing products that I've never even heard of and I have no relationship with whatsoever. Let me tell you clearly, these videos are scams. They are designed to take your money. Now, a couple things you should keep in mind. If something sounds too good to be true, it probably is. When you look at these videos, if they don't seem natural, if there's something off about them, the audio or the video, it's probably AI generated. And if you come across something that does pique your interest, see if you can find evidence of it from other sources. I promise you this, if I discover something incredible that you need to know about, I'm going to talk about it somewhere that you can easily find, not on some shady social media site. I'm Dr. Sanjay Gupta, helping you live a better life.
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It's the mighty Metallica from the legendary Black Album on 105.7 The X as we crank out the rock here and navigate the fun on a relatively chilly day across central Illinois. Clouds breezy, about 58 out there. So, yeah, we are going to see highs getting about 70-ish, low 70s. Going on for Friday. Looks like a high about 80 coming up on Saturday. We're going to be out broadcasting live, by the way, on Friday at Walters Brothers Harley-Davidson. Those details on the way. And the St. Jude Summer Rides are kicking off the 10th year this Saturday. Get out and support an amazing cause. You could be winning the Bud Hog this year. We're going to be at Jack's Pizza Tavern up on the hill, Pfeiffer Road in Bartonville. Live music from the Peoria Rhythm Kings. 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Included in that, 3-day passes to River and Rails Fest and Pink Boots Country Roots. And the Bud Hog is back with our friends at Brewers Distributing and Budweiser. This beautiful Budweiser Red Road Glide could be yours. It's a bigger schedule than ever for the 10th anniversary this year for summer ride season. 3 Sunday fun days, 3 Saturday evenings, block parties, 16 Thursday evening events going on. Get out, rock out, have some fun. It is the St. Jude Summer Rides. It's all for the kids at St. Jude Children's Research Hospital, Walters Brothers, Harley Davidson, Brewers Distributing. Big thanks to them. And we'll see you at Saturday. Jack's Pizza Tavern is that first stop. And it's starts up at 6. We'll be swinging by and saying, hey, the band is From Ashes to New. This is Drag Me, and it's New Rock on the X.

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1: Great.

Shout of the Devil, the album. It's the crew. Looks That Kill on 105.7 The X for Stan. Rocking today in Metamora. I'm Matt Behan. All right. Music from the 90s, 80s, early 2000s is coming up soon at the top of the hour for the Resurrection Cafe. It's 90s, 80s grunge and early 2000s grunge, alternative, ska, punk, metal, new wave, one hit wonders. It is all on the way. Got a comment, suggestion, requesting it in. Chime in on the socials out there. Facebook fan page, Instagram or X account, and the studio lines at 309-495-9496 coming up again at the top of the hour. Clouds, breezy, 58 on the way. It's the high today. Let's play the new one from the band The Architects. You know them for their song Everything Ends. 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

0: Hey, it's Matt Behan here on The Morning X. Join me every single morning, 6 till 10. This is your rock show. Chris Daughtry, as you know, coming to the River and Rails Fest this summer. And it's Saturday night, July 25th. Daughtry will be performing live. Get your tickets at River and Rails Fest. And last year, he was in the studio with us talking about his career, his shows, and everything else that inspires him. And our chat with Chris Daughtry on The Morning X. Talking to Chris Daughtry, man, thank you so much for taking time
1: with
0: us.
1: Absolutely, man. Thank you for the support, man. Thank you for having me.
0: Absolutely. So here's an interesting question. I saw this... I think a recent interview with the Black Crowes, who are back out doing their thing again, which is pretty cool. They have some great new music out. They were asked the question, like, before you die, who do you want to be in a jam session with?
1: Like Jean-Claude Van Damme.
0: All right. You know what?
1: I don't know. Probably not.
0: Hold on.
1: Here, just play something. Do a split. Do a split and hold this guitar.
0: But
1: on a serious note, who would I want to jam with? Prince would have been one of them. Chris Cornell.
0: Get your tickets for Chris Daughtry at the River Rails Fest at riverrailsfest.com. We'll talk to you in the morning on The Morning X.
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13: In recent years, scientists have really dialed up the urgency to understand PFAS, sometimes referred to as forever chemicals because of how long they take to break down. The latest study found these chemicals may be aging men in their 50s and 60s a bit faster than men who are younger or older or women of any age. Experts we talked to said the accumulation of PFAS may lower testosterone levels in men, impair sperm quality, and increase risks of testicular and kidney cancer. Women, it seems, just seem to be able to clear PFAS faster. Now, whether you're a man or a woman, trying to limit your exposure is a great idea. Three ways to do that. 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I'm Dr. Sanjay Gupta, helping you live a better life.
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Welcome to the Resurrection Cafe on this Wednesday, now afternoon, on 105.7 The XM, Matt Behan. Blink 182 kicking off the Resurrection Cafe. Heard from INXS. They're from the late 1980s, a band that was just nominated for the Rock and Roll Hall of Fame. What's going on? I'm Matt Behan. It is 90s, 80s, and early 2000s. The great thing about this hour is you're not sure what's coming at you next. All on shuffle, grunge, metal, alternative, ska, punk, new wave, one-hit wonders. It is all on shuffle this hour. It is sponsored with our friends at Davis Brothers Pizza at East Peoria. They are a 78-year staple in our community. Lunch buffet is going on right now, 11 to 2. Man, the pizza salad bar, phenomenal. Dinner buffet Sunday through Thursday, 4:30 to 7. You got a happy hour Monday through Friday, 3 to 6. And trivia nights, added on Tuesdays. Get out there, have some fun. Again, the lunch buffet is phenomenal. Goes till 2 today. It's Davis Brothers Pizza in East Peoria. And let's continue the fun on the Resurrection Cafe, Stone Temple Pilots. Great song from the band The Darkness from the very early 2000s. Also, Soul Asylum, Linkin Park. Right now, Third Eye Blind on the Resurrection Cafe on 105.7 The X. Get some lunch.

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14: You and I have never met, but I'm willing to bet that there is something you would like to do, but you feel like you can't, that it's too hard, that you don't deserve it. A colleague of mine recently told me about this new book called Brave Shift, 30 Mindset Changes to Transform Your Life. It's written by a woman named Michelle Carrer. Carrer says the one thing most people forget when they set a goal is to attach a reason to it. Having that reason is big, because when you don't want to do something that's necessary to reach your goal, you can go back to your reason to find the motivation you need. Try to frame your goal as something you want to achieve, as opposed to being a bad part of yourself that you want to change. That will make you more likely to succeed, as will asking for help. All of us need it, and it makes people feel good to help you achieve your goals. I'm Dr. Sanjay Gupta, helping you live a better life.
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I believe in a thing called love, man. Hitting those high notes, indeed. Justin Hawkins, The Darkness. And yeah, that song coming out in at 99, 2000, early 2000, somewhere in that range. And kind of turned a lot of heads in the world of rock and roll. It's the Resurrection Cafe. I'm Matt Behan. Grunge, alternative, ska, punk, metal, new wave, one-hit wonders all this hour. It is all on shuffle. 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They are a 78-year staple here in our central Illinois area. It's unreal. They have a lunch buffet going on right now, 11 to 2. Pizza salad bar, phenomenal. 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Happy hour Monday through Friday, 3 to 6. 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

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And they have happy hour Monday through Friday, 3 to 6. 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Coming up at 2 p.m. is your next national text keyword of the way. Free chance to rock with Sully and Godsmack on the big tour this year. Stones of a Pilot's going to be with them. And also Dorothy on that tour. We have your airfare, your hotel, your tickets, spending money. Oh, and your chance to meet Godsmack as well. 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Jagged Little Pill sold, I don't know what, a billion records in the 90s? Here's Alanis now on the Resurrection Cafe on The X.

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when you sported that goatee, flannel, Doc Martens, and closed the bars down at 4 a.m. in downtown. You were legendary. 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
8: 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Pinterest is a huge platform. 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The report found a shift from the iPad kid era to now, when parents are actually more interested in real-world adventures and hands-on activities. The Global Trends and Insights lead at Pinterest told us families are thoughtfully designing childhoods rooted in creativity, intention, and meaningful experiences. One psychologist we spoke to said he sees this as a reflection of parents' desire to build core capacities in their children: resilience, curiosity, self-regulation, empathy. These things don't grow automatically, but are built through lived experience. I'm Dr. Sanjay Gupta, helping you live a better life.
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0: Number one song in the alternative world, and it's a new one from Yellow Card and Good Charlotte. 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On a cool day across central Illinois, I'm at Bayhan. Clouds breezy and about 58 out there. How about warming things up, rocking out, think summertime? How about heading out and rocking out and seeing Godsmack on that amazing summer tour they got planned for this year? Yeah, it's a flyaway chance for you to see Godsmack on the tour with Stone Temple Pilots and Dorothy. We got airfare, we got hotel, got your spending money, your tickets, all the fun. Oh, and by the way, you're going to meet Godsmack as well. That's part of the dance if you win the grand prize of this bad boy. So national text keyword coming up top of the hour right here on the X, along with Muse, Disturbed, also Pierce the Veil, Offspring, and more. Coming up next here on the X.
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7: A better life with Dr. Sanjay Gupta.
8: We are finally starting to learn more things we can do to keep our brains sharp as we age. A lot of people think crossword puzzles or Sudoku might do the trick, but the science doesn't really bear that out. What one recent study found, though, was that a certain type of brain training seems to have a significant impact on cognition as we get older. It wasn't memory or even problem-solving tasks that moved the needle. It was an interactive computerized game that tested the ability to recognize two separate images in faster and faster sequences. It's what we call a task of divided attention, in which you don't have a conscious strategy on how to improve. That's according to the study's lead author. You're just trying to do the best you can to figure out how to divide your attention. Now, the game in this study was called Double Decision, if you want to find it and try it out yourself. I'm Dr. Sanjay Gupta, helping you live a better life.
9: Or it's programmed to get more power in every purchase.
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8: And a good Wednesday afternoon. All right, Matt Bahan here. 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
0: 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We're from the band Green Day. 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
6: Getting your heart broken can be really rough. It'll happen to most of us at some point in our lives. It's not just an emotional experience, it's a physical one too. Often described as getting the wind knocked out of you, a knot in your stomach, trouble sleeping. I recently spoke about this with Dr. Yoram Yovel, a psychiatrist and neuroscientist. He was on my podcast, Chasing Life. Now, he told me heartbreak doesn't have to last forever. And while your inclination might be to withdraw, isolate, and shut down, it's often the opposite of what supports healing. One of the things that helps us the most is reconnecting to other people you love. And the reverse is also true, he said. If someone you care about is struggling, don't give up on them. You hold the power to comfort loved ones that are in deep physical or emotional distress. I'm Dr. Sanjay Gupta, helping you live a better life.
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2: 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We're going to have so much fun. And we're going to rock it out some more. On the way, kids. I got the Mighty Mighty Metallica and my super secret boyfriend, Rob Zombie's band, White Zombie, right after you get new rock from Dayseeker on a kind of overcast day. Crawl back to my coffin. It's moody. It rocks. It's new. It's 105.7. The X!

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18: A better life with Dr. Sanjay Gupta.
19: In recent years, scientists have really dialed up the urgency to understand PFAS, sometimes referred to as forever chemicals because of how long they take to break down. The latest study found these chemicals may be aging men in their 50s and 60s a bit faster than men who are younger or older or women of any age. Experts we talked to said the accumulation of PFAS may lower testosterone levels in men, impair sperm quality, and increase risks of testicular and kidney cancer. Women, it seems, just seem to be able to clear PFAS faster. Now, whether you're a man or a woman, trying to limit your exposure is a great idea. 3 ways to do that. Filter your drinking water. Don't use non-stick cookware like Teflon, and avoid fast food packaging, which are sometimes coated with these chemicals. I'm Dr. Sanjay Gupta, helping you live a better life.
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I feel more energized. Thanks, Metallica. That was one on 105.7. The X. I'm Roxy. It's a hump day. And X Rockers Nonpoint is headed to the Castle Theater May 13th. They bring along special guests Soil and Sumo Psycho. It is a stacked lineup. So get your tickets. 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You can also go to 1057xrocks.com. Or you can keep it here. Bayhan has tickets for you in the 7 a.m. Listen to Win all this week. Big shout out to Jeremy from Pekin. He was this morning's winner. Early bird gets the Nonpoint tickets. That's how the saying goes. And I have heard some rumblings. You may have too. Is Greta Van Fleet done? I just mentioned like a week ago. Wish they'd come out with new music. Well, they took to the socials and said, thanks for the wild ride. Huh? Does that mean they're splitting? I guess we're going to find out. Those cryptic social media. Huh. Just be transparent, dang it. On the way, I got you some brand new rock from Dexter and the Moon Rocks. Right now, it's Greta Van Fleet. When the curtain falls, that means it's done. Is it done? Pick it up. It's 105.7X.

Dexter and the Moon Rocks with a new rock, Freaking Out on 105.7 The X. And not only is that a total rock journey, it's a total vibe. Guitar driven. And I'm loving the lyric, "I'm out of rhythm." That's what I'm going to say from now on when I'm going sideways. I'm out of rhythm. Let's get back. It's all about anxiety and panic, putting in a rock format. And Dexter and the Moon Rocks have got that Western space grunge. That's what they say they sound like. But they're getting away from the country a little bit. I'm digging that. And they're from Abilene, Texas, hometown of Vinnie Paul. Oh, it's in the water. What up, X-Rockers? It's Roxy going on a tear because music is amazing. It keeps us moving, right? Are you ready to move with some emo rock? Maybe a little punk, pop punk? Louder Now is headed to the Castle Theater Friday, May 15th. And I got your hookup. Castle Theater, Louder Now. Got a pair of tickets. Coming up in the 4 o'clock listen to win. And it is on the way, kids. Also on the way, the Foo Fighters, Falling in Reverse, Papa Roach. Check of the weather, courtesy WMBD-TV, rockstar meteorologist Chris Yates. Brand new Shinedown on deck. But right now, need I remind you, Mother's Day is Sunday. Call your mom. Send her a card. Be nice to her. 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
4: We are finally starting to learn more things we can do to keep our brains sharp as we age. A lot of people think crossword puzzles or Sudoku might do the trick, but the science doesn't really bear that out. What one recent study found, though, was that a certain type of brain training seems to have a significant impact on cognition as we get older. It wasn't memory or even problem-solving tasks that moved the needle. It was an interactive computerized game that tested the ability to recognize two separate images in faster and faster sequences. It's what we call a task of divided attention, in which you don't have a conscious strategy on how to improve. That's according to the study's lead author. You're just trying to do the best you can to figure out how to divide your attention. Now, the game in this study was called Double Decision, if you want to find it and try it out yourself. I'm Dr. Sanjay Gupta, helping you live a better life.
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Foo Fighters with my favorite song. I saw them perform live at Riot Fest. I didn't see it coming. That was Monkey Wrench. I'm Roxy. Color me surprised. And I love live music. It adds not only quality to life, it actually adds years to your life, according to science. And that's what I'm going with. Are you ready for some more live music? I got a chance for you right now to score a pair of tickets to rock out with Louder Now. The emo pop punk tribute band is headed to the Castle Theater Friday, May 15th. Pick up that phone. Dial me up. 309-495-9496. Caller X. That's caller 10. Scores a pair of tickets to Louder Now. Big thanks to the Castle Theater for the ticket hookup. Best of luck, X Rockers. Right now, they are not emo. They might be pop punk. We got new rock from Yellow Card along with Good Charlotte. This is Bedroom Posters. It's 105.7. Yeah.

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1: hi, I'm Rivers Cuomo from Weezer, and this is our song, Go Away. It's your music. Plus,
0: here's Weezer's Rivers Cuomo on how Go Away might fit into Weezer's set list on tour.
1: Yeah, we just started adding Go Away to the set list again. We'll definitely be playing it on our fall tour, and it's been super fun being reminded, like, oh, wow, it sounds like a real classic song now, whereas before it was just a song on our new album.

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1: 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They have to be better in certain areas. What are they? Or is it just one of those things that make us sports fans?
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smell that? It's Teen Spirit, baby. That is Nirvana, of course, on 105.7 The X on a hump day. Shout out to Nick from Groveland. He was caller X, and now he is going to go all emo pop punk with Louder Now, the tribute band at the Castle Theater, Friday, May 15th. I got another chance for you to score a pair of tickets tomorrow in the 4 o'clock Listen to Win. Keep it here and keep on rocking. Rage Against the Machine headed your way right after we get brand new rock from The Pretty Reckless. 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

0: 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He was having seizures, and luckily the MRI that he had late last week, they got some answers, and he's on a management plan, and hopefully, fingers crossed, no more of those seizures. Cam, this is a shout out to you. I got you. I got a request for him coming up, but I had just wanted to share that with you guys right now. Okay. Are we ready? Yeah, I think we're ready. We're ready to freak out, right? The 5 o'clock freak out is on the way. And I wanted to just, you know, shout it out. Yesterday, we got news that Theory of a Dead Man, along with Seven Dust and special guest Return to Dust, are headed to Decatur August 19th, the Devon Lakeshore Amphitheater. And tickets go on sale Friday. So head on over 1057thexrocks.com. Excuse me, I got hiccups. 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Get your tickets, or get ready to get your tickets. Because like I said, 10 a.m. on Friday is when they go on sale. Now, we're diving back in. 5 o'clock freak out on the way. Gonna hear from Linkin Park, Stone Temple Pilots, Chris Yates, rock star meteorologist at WMBD TV's got a forecast. On deck, Alice in Chains. And right now, it's brand new rock from Beartooth. 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

105.7 The X with Giovanni and the Hired Guns in the 5 o'clock. Freak out! Giovanni and the Hired Guns are on tour right now. Not coming anywhere close to us, but that's just their spring tour. Keep a positive outlook. And if you get a chance to see them, please do. They are amazing live. What up? Are you freaking out? It is officially time to take out the day's trash. Throw your F's my way. We'll shake them out together. 5 o'clock freak out brought to you by W.E. Sullivan's Irish Pub. They're on the move. Where are they moving to? When are they going to reopen? I know we've got questions. Well, the family-owned pub is definitely making some moves. And Lauren and Billy, the owners, a married couple, are headed back from celebrating their 20th anniversary. They've been married for 20 years. And then they're going to hit the ground running. So stay tuned for all the updates. And give them a like and a follow on Facebook. W.E. Sullivan's Irish Pub. And we're ready. We're diving back in. And on the way, we're getting in the time machine. Headed back just a few years. Today marks an anniversary for a rock album's release that was born out of that dreaded COVID lockdown. I got all the details coming up in Roxy's Rock Rewind on 105.7 The X in the 5 o'clock freak out. Right after you rock it out some more, new rock from Volbeat, Demonic Depression.

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5: We get back into the rock with Roxy's Rock Rewind. And today we're headed back to this date just 4 years ago when the Pennsylvania-based rockers Hailstorm, founded by Hale's siblings Lizzie and RJ back in 97, dropped their fifth studio album. They had begun work on the album just before the onset of that pesky pandemic, COVID-19, back in 2020. And during lockdown, like much of the rest of the world, the band was forced to do things differently than they did before. And they struggled to find ways to financially support their support staff, and many of the album's lyrics were influenced by Lizzie's experiences being cut off from fans and bandmates. She says the album is a story of her carving herself out of the abyss, a journey of navigating mental health and still maintaining faith in humanity. Boy, I know there are a lot of us out there that felt that in our souls. The album that dropped on this date with the appropriate title, Back from the Dead, and the title track that went on to the top of the rock charts. And it's today's Roxy's Rock Rewind on 105.7 The X, and the 5 o'clock freakout brought to you by W.E. Sullivan's Irish Pub.

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somebody to shove. We all need that, don't we? That was Soul Asylum, released all the way back in 1992 by those Minnesota rockers. It's Roxy on 105.7, the X in the 5 o'clock freak out. And I got to tell you, first, the 5 o'clock freak out, of course, is sponsored by W.E. Sullivan's Irish Pub. 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Get all the deets. 5 o'clock freakout needs to roll on. We got more freaking out to do on this hump day. Got some saliva headed your way right after. You get new rock from Evanescence. Who will you follow on 105.7 The X?

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Saliva in the 5 o'clock freak out on 105.7 The X. Click, click, boom. What up, X Rockers? It's Roxy. 5 o'clock freak out brought to you by W.E. Sullivan's Irish Pub on Prospect in Peoria Heights. Swing by. Oh, wait. You can't yet. They're on the move. Lauren and Billy are headed back from Mexico. Took a little vacay to celebrate their 20th wedding anniversary. The family-owned pub is getting ready to reopen. Where are they going to be? When are they going to open? I'll bring all the details to your ears as soon as I get them. It's the 5 o'clock freak out, and we still have more freaking out to do. I got a chance for you to freak out when you win Godsmack Fly Away. Oh, yeah. You pick the city, you pack your bags, you call a friend. I got your national text keyword coming up. Just after 6 o'clock. Keep on rocking. Got that Soundgarden, Turnstile, some Weezer, and a check of the weather courtesy WMBD-TV rockstar meteorologist Chris Yates. On deck, my buddy Cam down in Florida requested Rag and Bone Man Human. It's on deck right now. 3 days grace. Don't want to go home tonight. It's new rock. Are you going to the show? It's in November. Peoria Civic Center. 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

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It's the Rise of Rock World Tour, along with Stone Temple Pilots and Dorothy. 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Right now, from ashes to new, coming at you with new rock, this is Drag Me. 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
9: You know, I watched a video the other day about kids getting landlines at home. We haven't had a landline in my house in I can't even tell you how long. But seeing these parents about my age being teleported back to their own childhoods, a simpler time before screens, was really powerful. And as for the kids, they sat and had conversations with their grandparents without multitasking or being distracted by a screen. I thought this was a great way to have kids stay in touch with family members and friends without getting sucked into the smartphone era too young. Of course, you need other people close by to hop on board as well if this is something that's going to work. Perhaps most important, I realized, these relics can be a great conversation starter with your children. You can talk about what it really means to be connected in this day and age. Things have changed a lot. I'm Dr. Sanjay Gupta, helping you live a better life.

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Big weekend. Right here in 309. On the way, new rock from Architects. I'm excited. I haven't heard this one yet. This one I have heard. In fact, I'm so old, I saw it live at Palmer Auditorium in Davenport, Iowa, back in the 90s. It's Nirvana. Come As You Are, 105.7 The X.

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It's tomorrow. Thursday starts the weekend, so get yourselves prepared. Wake up with Bayhan. He has a chance for you to score a pair of tickets to see Nonpoint at the Castle Theater on May 13th. He also has a chance for you to score a pair of Buck Cherry tickets. It's happening in June on the Peoria Riverfront. You can get all the info. Just head on over 1057thexrocks.com. Go exploring while you're there. Get your eyes on the sweet deals and all the good stuff. It's right there. Yeah. And then tomorrow night, I got one more pair of Louder Now tickets. It's happening at the Castle Theater, and you could win a pair. I'm going to get back at it. Dipping on out. Get out there, make beautiful memories, do your best to be kind to all kinds, even yourself. Doesn't cost a thing, and it's truly rock star. Pierce the Veil, Måneskin, and Tonic on the way. Got some Theory of a Dead Man for my buddy Cam. Ew, and Theory of a Dead Man, along with Seven Dust and Return to Dust, are headed to Decatur this August at the Devon Lakeshore Amphitheater. Get all the details again, 1057thexrocks.com. But right now, got a band that absolutely rocks with new rock. 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